0: This is Big Al.
1: 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Big Al is trained to pay you more. No sneaky adjusters and no waiting. Just big cash, big fast. 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

0: Praise Mix Down, where we keep God first in the mix. Hype Man D Stone, Jason Nelson's live in the building. And when we get back, we're going to get the E True Hollywood story on why he doesn't have a Baltimore accident. Or accent. Don't want to call it an accident.
1: But it might be.
0: Right. All right here on the Praise
1: Mix
0: Down.

0: We keep God first in the mix. D Stone, Jason Nelson live in the building. When we get back, we're talking about Made New. So don't go anywhere. All right, here on the Praise
1: Mix.
0: Damn.
2: I don't know how God's gonna do it.
3: I remember this song here. Yeah.
2: I don't know when he's gonna fix that.
3: Yeah.
2: I only know, yeah, God's gonna make a way for me. I know.

Yes, sir. Hi, Mandy Stones on the ones and twos. You feeling this mix right here? Well, guess what? You can get the link. Just be one of the first 10 to DM me at Dwight Stone on all social media.

0: Hot First in the Mix. Jason, thank you for doing the show.
1: D, was thank you, man. I appreciate you for having me on.
0: Hey, man, the energy is always good, but we don't like to leave without a word of inspiration. Could you give one to the people, please?
1: Listen, no matter what life is bringing to you right now, please understand that God is with you. He is for you. And if you trust him, he will make all things new for you.
0: If you trust him. Do you trust him? Do you love him?
1: Do you?
0: Do you, huh? Do you know him?
1: Do you?
0: Lift your hands. It's the Praise
1: Mix
0: down.
2: Lord, I know you're a promise keeper. I know you're able.

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0: That's a good place to slip up those hands and give Him some praise. Oh, I can't get no help in here. That's a good place to bless Him. 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
1: I'll talk to you on Monday.
0: Right here on the home for Get Up Mornings with Erica Campbell and the best inspiration
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Yes, sir. Hi, Mandy Stones on the ones and twos. You feeling this mix right here? Well, guess what? You can get the link. Just be one of the first 10 to DM me at Dwight Stone on all social media. It's the Praise Break. Let's go.

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0: 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The Get Up News, and you know we got the music that you love.
1: You know how we do it, the faith and the funny.
0: Absolutely, we'll keep on faith walking.
1: Love talking.
0: And joy living on Get Up Mornings.